Tate McRae, Revolving Door, it's Todd here, Harry Styles on. Song is called Aperture.

0: Doja Cat and Gora Hills and Ella Langley. And she's in Texas. How you doing? It's Todd here. Well, getting ready for the 1st of September. Can you believe September is almost here? It's unreal. And it's still hot out there, at least in most of the country, not everywhere. It certainly is here. Hopefully you are doing okay. We had to live through, 2.5 weeks of very little AC in this house earlier this summer. 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Tame Impala and Jenny with Dracula coming up.
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4: Good evening, Central Illinois. I'm Chief Meteorologist Jim Kosick. Hey, listen, we're all sweating, okay? And it's clear skies by night that will continue to bridge the gap between sun-filled days. Sun-filled, hot, sizzling days. Not to take anything away from the nighttime hours. I mean, they're just sultry. 75 degrees overnight, and then 97 degrees for our Tuesday afternoon to kickstart the month of September, records in the low 100s. I'm Jim Kosick. Stay safe out there.
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0: Saturn and SZA and Sabrina Carpenter and house tour. Well, the world honored Dolly Parton last week by streaming her music last Wednesday, one day after her death was announced and that she passed away. Presumably, Dolly became the most streamed artist in the world. 79.9 million on-demand streams of her songs. Number one was Jolene with 4 million streams, followed by 9 to 5 Islands in the Stream and I Will Always Love You. Apparently, making big streaming strides there with all of her music being at the top of the list for quite a bit of time. Bruno Mars, Risk It All, we play that coming up next.
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2: From the Party Weather Center, Tuesday will be sunny and hot with a high near 99 and heat index values up to 103. Winds will be light from the west-southwest. Overnight, expect clear skies with a low around 77. Wednesday remains sunny and hot with a high near 99 and heat index values up to 104. Winds will pick up slightly from the southwest with gusts to 15 miles per hour. Wednesday night will be mostly clear with a low around 77. For the latest news, weather, and community info, visit DecaturRadio.com.

0: Gracie Abrams and Hit the Wall, and I Knew It, I Knew You a little bit ago. By the way, this is not even a joke or a bit or anything, but apparently, health authorities, multiple North Carolina counties, urging people who came in contact with rabies-infected goats to call their local health departments immediately for medical advice? Is this a joke? Now, here's the thing. Why would you need to come in contact with a rabies-infected goat? I don't understand that. No, that's not a goat, but I have no goat sound effect ready to go. Maybe I should. I guess there's some goat yoga. Is that possible that that happened? Maybe you work on a farm. I don't know. But if you did come infected, I wouldn't say just North Carolina counties. Anytime you come in contact with a rabies-infected goat, yeah, you need to go see a doctor as quick as you can.
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1: Good evening, Central Illinois. I'm Chief Meteorologist Jim Kosick. Hey, listen, we're all sweating, okay? And it's clear skies by night that will continue to bridge the gap between sun-filled days. Sun-filled, hot, sizzling days. Not to take anything away from the nighttime hours. I mean, they're just sultry. 75 degrees overnight. And then 97 degrees for our Tuesday afternoon to kickstart the month of September. Records in the low 100s. I'm Jim Kosick. Stay safe out there.
2: All the jams, all the time. I'm his

0: French Montana Sway Lee, and that is Unforgettable Somber Undressed. And Todd here, well, the fall's coming. Of course, the refilling of bird feeders are going to be happening so the winged creatures can fatten up for winter. The birds need healthy choices with plenty of nutrients. Some common things you should not put in the feeder: bread, which I would have thought like, you know, stale bread, like crumbs or something. No, you can't do that. Meat is not good to put there. Seeds and nuts sold for people. The salt and other added ingredients can dehydrate or kill birds. Don't put potato chips. Don't put honey. Old bird seed is not recommended. Fruit seeds and pits have cyanide. That'll kill birds. Don't put chocolate, pet food, or dry beans. You want to get that bird feed and put that in there, and not stuff you find in the kitchen. It's just some things to think about. I've got Olivia Rodrigo drop dead. It's coming up.
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5: 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Beginning around August 15th, approximately 30 buses were reportedly burglarized. Security video shows approximately four juveniles entering the property during the late overnight hours by climbing the fence and gate. The suspects were then seen prying open the doors of the buses. Several personal items were stolen, including a wallet, a violin, and other small belongings. 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
2: From the Party Weather Center, Tuesday will be sunny and hot with a high near 99. Heat index values may reach 103. Winds from the southwest at 6 to 9 miles per hour, with gusts up to 17. Overnight, clear skies and a low around 77. Wednesday stays sunny and hot, high near 99, heat index up to 104. Southwest winds 7 to 9 miles per hour, gusts to 15. Wednesday night, mostly clear, low around 77. For the latest news, weather, and community info, visit DecaturRadio.com.

0: without you. Tip for Tat and Tate McRae and Tame Impala Jenny a bit ago. I guess this whole crazy tricked up popcorn bucket thing has become a trend. The movie theaters, Regal, is bringing back Avengers Endgame with a gauntlet popcorn bucket. Apparently that'll be September 25th. The ahead of the December 18th release of Avengers Doomsday, Regal giving fans time to get back in sync with Marvel history, and the popcorn bucket they're dropping is a nano gauntlet collectible popcorn container. You can start getting it the 24th, but it won't be around long. They typically sell out the same day. No price point yet, but collectors don't care. They'll pay whatever, typically.
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0: It's the fate of Ophelia. That is Taylor Swift, Ella Langley, choosing Texas. And Todd Chamberlain, well, one person making lots of money on OnlyFans, and she is safe for work. She's not doing anything, well, racy on there would be actress Donna Mills. Donna, of course, she's got to be, what, in her 70s by now? Apparently, she's making money on there. She is doing it, like six figures worth of business, just by inviting fans into her life. She said, they want to know me. They want to know what I do during the day when I'm home. They want to see my home. They want to, what is she having for lunch? And she's got all the clothes on. So she's not delving into the not safe for work content. And well, good for her. She's making money off there. She's not doing any acting right now. Why not?
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4: Congratulations to Larry Limbach on celebrating 23 years with Cromwell Media. In honor of his anniversary, Larry has chosen the Decatur and Macon County Animal Shelter Foundation.

0: night, and then 97 degrees for our Tuesday afternoon to kickstart the month of September. Records in the low 100s. I'm Jim Kosick. Stay safe out there.
1: All the jams, all the time.

0: Doja Cat and CISO and Bruno back there a little bit ago. There was a big post-apocalyptic thriller that cost over $80 million to make called The Dog Stars. Got a little bit of a press leading up to the weekend. How well did it do? Well, it was number five. It only made $8 million. So I'm thinking that that movie is, well, not considered a hit so far anyway. Number one, no surprise, Spider-Man Brand New Day made $22.2 million. I think it's over $2 billion. I think total take, I think globally, is that right? Something like that. It's done very well. Number two, over the weekend, the new Coyote versus Acme, $15.4 million. Also rounding out the top five, the Odyssey, Insidious, Out of the Further, and the Dog Stars at the box office.
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2: From the Party Weather Center, Tuesday will be sunny and hot with a high near 99 and heat index values up to 103. Winds from the southwest at 6 to 9 miles per hour, gusting to 17. Tuesday night clears with a low around 77. Wednesday stays sunny and hot with a high near 99 and heat index values up to 104. Winds similar, gusting to 15. Wednesday night mostly clear with a low around 77. For the latest news, weather, and community info, visit DecaturRadio.com.

0: Ariana Grande, that is Hate That I Made You Love Me. Ed Sheeran doing The Shape of You back there a second ago. Well, coming up, of course, Labor Day weekend. AAA says round trip airfare costing you about $750 on average, up 2% from last year. Hotel bookings have also gone up 9% in the U.S., 12% elsewhere. Labor Day, of course, coming up next Monday. AAA says the best time to head to your destination will be Thursday morning. The worst days for travel, Friday, Saturday, and Monday, especially after 2 p.m.
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DJ Khaled. It's Wild Thoughts. This is a little troubling, but I'm going to see if I can get through this story. Apparently, younger men are following a TikTok trend of skipping showers before dates, wearing dirty clothes, and forgive me for saying these words on the air, drinking their own urine to be more attractive to women.

0: Footsteps of Abraham Lincoln as you explore the significant sites where he began his journey to the White House at well-marked locations throughout Macon County. 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
3: Good evening, Central Illinois. I'm Chief Meteorologist Jim Kosick. Hey, listen, we're all sweating, okay? And it's clear skies by night that will continue to bridge the gap between sun-filled days. Sun-filled, hot, sizzling days. Not to take anything away from the nighttime hours. I mean, they're just sultry. 75 degrees overnight. And then 97 degrees for our Tuesday afternoon to kickstart the month of September, records in the low 100s. I'm Jim Kosick. Stay safe out there.
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0: Bella Kay there and Taylor Swift a little bit ago. I'm Todd. Wacky but true story. Houston man had an unusual delivery incident when he checked his Ring camera after getting his DoorDash order. Instead of a fully clothed driver, saw the Dasher standing butt naked outside of his home. In response, a DoorDash spokesperson condemned the driver's behavior as aberrant and confirmed the individual permanently banned from the platform. Well, thank goodness for that. You can't have naked people bringing you food like that, for goodness sakes. I wouldn't eat that food, I can promise you. I don't know what happened between the time that food was put together and it got to my door. Who knows? Bruno Mars, That's What I Like. It's coming up next.
1: I know that hiring can be challenging. You sort through tons of resumes and you get too many so-so applicants. You're just waiting for someone to match your role perfectly. Well, now, there's a place where you

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2: From the Party Weather Center, hot and sunny conditions persist, with highs near 99 and heat index values up to 104, lows around 77. Southwest winds at 6 to 9 miles per hour, with gusts up to 17. For the latest news, weather, and community info, visit DecaturRadio.com.

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5: 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Beginning around August 15th, approximately 30 buses were reportedly burglarized. Security video shows approximately four juveniles entering the property during the late overnight hours by climbing the fence and gate. The suspects were then seen prying open the doors of the buses. Several personal items were stolen, including a wallet, a violin, and other small belongings. 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
4: Good evening, Central Illinois. I'm Chief Meteorologist Jim Kosick. Hey, listen, we're all sweating, okay? And it's clear skies by night that will continue to bridge the gap between sun-filled days. Sun-filled, hot, sizzling days. Not to take anything away from the nighttime hours. I mean, they're just sultry. 75 degrees overnight. And then 97 degrees for our Tuesday afternoon to kickstart the month of September. Records in the low 100s. I'm Jim Kosick. Stay safe out there.

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1: They say the holy water's watered down, and this town's lost its faith. 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Oh my, my, oh my, my love, I take one look at you, you're taking me.

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2: 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Hi, I'm Jerry Hinkle, and here's your local tidbit. After 3 years of construction, the Brush College Overpass Bridge over Ferries Parkway is almost ready for traffic. The bridge is scheduled to open next month, helping drivers get where they need to go more easily. After opening, crews may still be finishing final work, which could cause temporary lane closures. However, at least one lane is expected to remain open, with no full closure anticipated. And that's your local tidbit.
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2: From the Party Weather Center, Tuesday will be sunny and hot with a high near 99 and heat index values up to 103. Winds from the southwest at 6 to 9 miles per hour, gusting to 17. Overnight, clear skies with a low near 77. Wednesday remains sunny and hot with a high near 99. Heat index up to 104. And southwest winds 7 to 9 miles per hour, gusting to 15. Mostly clear overnight, low near 77. For the latest news, weather, and community info, visit DecaturRadio.com.

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2: Good morning, Central Illinois. I'm Chief Meteorologist Jim Kosick, waking up to a muggy mess for sure. Under a clear sky, we're 75 degrees at daybreak, headed all the way to 97 later today. That's going to make it the hottest in some locations so far this year, even though this is the seventh wave of 90-degree-plus weather. Feels like temperatures well in excess of 100, and it's the start of September. Lots of sunshine. I'll cry deja vu on Wednesday, and I'm Meteorologist Jim Kosick. Stay safe out there, and stay sweaty.

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2: From the Party Weather Center, Tuesday will be sunny and hot with a high near 99 and a heat index as high as 103. Winds from the southwest at 6 to 9 miles per hour, gusting to 17. Tuesday night clear with a low around 77. Wednesday similar, with a high near 99 and heat index up to 104. Mostly clear Wednesday night, low around 77. 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
4: Good morning, Central Illinois. I'm Chief Meteorologist Jim Kosick, waking up to a muggy mess for sure. Under a clear sky, we're 75 degrees at daybreak, headed all the way to 97 later today. That's going to make it the hottest in some locations so far this year, even though this is the seventh wave of 90-degree-plus weather. Feels like temperatures well in excess of 100, and it's the start of September. Lots of sunshine. I'll cry deja vu on Wednesday, and I'm meteorologist Jim Kosick. Stay safe out there, and stay sweaty.
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2: 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Hi, I'm Jerry Hinkle, and here's your local tidbit. 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The building originally served as a transfer point for Decatur's electric streetcar system. Originally located on Lincoln Square, the intersection of North and South Main and East and West Main Streets, and after the streetcar ceased operations in the 1950s, the Transfer House was reduced to a bus terminal. It was moved in 1962 to its current location, and it's listed on the National Register of Historic Places. And that's your local tidbit.
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0: From the Party Weather Center, hot and sunny conditions continue. Highs near 99 with heat index values up to 103. Lows around 77. Similar weather Wednesday with highs near 99 and heat index up to 104. 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
1: From the Party Weather Center, today will be sunny and hot with a high near 98. The heat index could reach 102. Winds will be light from the west-southwest. Tonight will be mostly clear with a low around 76. Wednesday will also be sunny and hot with a high near 98. The heat index may reach 104. Winds will be from the southwest. Wednesday night will be mostly clear with a low around 77. For the latest news, weather, and community info, visit DuckaderRadio.com.
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16: So we were talking, and I know maybe you've seen the story of Dejuan Love, the guy that was pretending to be a San Francisco 49er, and he conned 26 women out of like $1.3 million. The videos, if you do a deep dive, some of them are hilarious, including one where he's talking about how he got involved with the NFL and how teams were just hitting him up because he's like, I don't want to play football.
15: It's, you know, so
16: it's
15: good.
16: It's too dangerous. And teams were like, no, please come play for us.
17: Please.
16: Which is absolutely not how it happens, by
17: it's
16: the
17: not?
16: Way. No.
17: Have the 49ers like leaned into the PR possibilities with this?
16: Not that I've seen yet. They're probably not happy that this guy was using their name and conning women. Pretending.
18: I think they can make some good social media team.
17: They can make some good jokes and get some good PR out of it.
16: 100%. Well,
18: like our players are for real.
17: Yeah.
16: That dude got busted. All of a sudden, there's people trickling in going like, here's another one.
18: Yes.
19: Another one.
16: There was a fake Dallas Cowboy out there.
19: What?
17: Oh, no.
16: Yeah, they found him. His name is Urus Agee the Fourth. This guy at least did play college football, so he does have a college background. He played at Shorter University, which is a D2 school. And there was some public appearances that he made between 2022 and 2023.
18: Wow.
16: Where he showed up at a youth for a youth football team in Tennessee, and a youth football coach thanked him in 2022 for speaking to his team and sharing his story and words of wisdom. In 2023, he appeared at a Tampa area Toys for Tots event where he signed a football.
17: Oh, good. Doing charity work.
19: Uh-huh.
16: The business that was promoting the event presented him as having a Buccaneers connection, while photos show him wearing a Cowboys gear and he even said he was a Super Bowl champion with the Tampa Bay Buccaneers. So apparently he claimed to have played with Tom Brady.
20: This reminds me of the girl who posed as a sign language specialist.
16: Yeah.
20: She went to that courthouse and was doing like some fake sign language.
16: Like, what is going on with the fakers out there?
17: I don't know. I see your Cowboys player and I raise you Angel Murdoch. Did you see this girl online?
16: The nurse? So the ladies are getting in on the game, huh?
17: Oh, yeah. Well, she was a PA student, apparently.
16: Uh-huh.
17: And I didn't realize I already followed her. I've been watching her channel. She was on Temptation Island, another one of my shows.
16: What?
17: It's last year, she was on the most recent season. And then she created a TikTok account where she's doing days in her lives and get readies with me for her at PA school. She said she went to Duke. So she's been doing this for 2.5 years now, posting these videos about her journey in PA school at Duke. She amassed like 500,000 followers, including me, and I was watching her day in my lives. And then finally, it got to the point where she even posted a video of her day with her psych rotation.
21: Hey guys, get ready with me for my psych rotation as a PA student. You guys, I've been waiting so long to start my clinical year because I am such a hands-on person. Random fact about me, I used to want to become a psychiatrist for the longest. But later down the line, I just learned that that wasn't the career path for me. I've really been loving my psych rotation right now. It has definitely been a 10 out of 10 for me. I've been doing patient interviews, doing mental status exams, also been following up on patient meds, therapy sessions, and doing soap notes. I've been putting my knowledge from didactic year to good to use, you guys. I've been making sure I take care of my health too. Breakfast, skincare, a quick workout or a stretch. Last but not least, I always do a devotional or a prayer time before I start my morning. So to all my fellow PA students or healthcare workers, listen, I know we all get tired. Give yourself the credit. We are out here grinding, showing up for ourselves, and still managing to function like a normal human being. Listen, progress is progress, and even if it's fueled only by caffeine and Celsius, we still show up. We still make it happen.
18: Yeah, right. I'm motivated.
16: Why don't we just, all these fakers, why don't we get into acting?
17: Oh, she took it all the way to the finish line.
16: What?
17: She recreated, she did a photo shoot, went to Duke, did a photo shoot in a cap and gown.
16: No.
17: Not the right colors, by the way.
16: Yeah.
17: That was one thing that led people onto it. And said, I finally graduated. I'm now a PA. And the people of the actual PA school graduating class at Duke were like, we don't know you. There were eight, there's only 80 of them.
19: Well, they could have been online.
18: There's no record of her.
17: They went through the photos. They went through the graduating class ceremony. Her name was never called. And so someone that was a student there commented on her video and was like, hey, congrats, but I never saw you in class or anything. She blocked the comment.
16: No.
17: Yeah, like blocked the person, blocked the comment, and deleted her video. And so she got caught because people realized that she was never a student. She made this whole thing up for years.
0: Wow. And her end game is just influencing and getting...
18: No. Yeah, well, she's done this with other professions as well.
16: She has?
17: It's not real estate. Real estate as well.
19: So is it like a bit?
18: She's just a pathological liar that loves attention, maybe?
17: She got a bunch of brand deals out of it.
16: Is that illegal if she got brand deals and she was lying? Right, because...
18: Does a brand care as long as they don't get busted?
16: Right.
19: Because, I mean, they could just say, we didn't know.
17: In her Get Ready With Me videos, she would, like, put on scrubs and then put on, like, a badge. And if you zoom in on the badge, it's blank.
20: Oh.
17: Like, there was nothing for her to have a badge That's
20: crazy. I kind of like
16: Go ahead.
19: You can do it.
20: Pathological liars. I think they're funny to me.
18: They make life more interesting.
20: Like, right. Well, I know I can't trust anything they say, but I want to hear what they're going
16: to
20: say.
16: And it's fun to keep, lead them down a road. Like, you keep feeding it.
20: I want a pathological liar friend.
19: It's interesting for someone who probably have one.
0: I think we have your pathological friend on the phone.
19: Yeah.
0: Pathological liar friend.
22: Hello.
20: Hey, bestie.
22: What's up, Justin?
20: Hi.
17: What do you do?
22: I'm a pilot.
17: Yeah?
18: For what airline?
22: For Qantas.
0: Okay.
17: I've never heard of that.
20: I just want to say, I'm upset you canceled lunch with me yesterday because your dog died.
22: Yeah, my dog died because he got in a fight with my cat.
20: Well, did you get the flowers I sent you?
22: Yeah, I got the flowers.
20: Okay.
22: And I definitely gave them to my grandma.
17: The grandma you did a GoFundMe for?
22: I did a GoFundMe for her. She was very sick. You guys, we raised $350,000, which reminds me, I'm going to the Maldives later on.
19: Okay. Are you flying there yourself?
22: 100% am.
23: And yeah. Mr. Pilot, what are the four forces that act on a plane?
22: Huh?
23: The four forces that act on a plane.
22: Sorry, I can't hear you.
20: Oh, they're probably flying right now.
17: Yeah, he's probably in air. Yeah.
19: I love your Get Ready With Me.
22: Forces.
17: He's on airplane mode.
22: Air Force.
0: Oh, what's one?
22: G Force.
0: Two.
22: X Force. And Space Force.
17: Oh, good.
22: So those are the four forces.
0: Okay. May the Force be with you.
17: Oh,
22: yes.
17: Nice.
22: I was in Star Wars, by the way.
0: Oh, you were in Star Wars, too.
22: Yeah.
17: Which one?
22: All of them.
0: Oh. Yep. Okay. Which one is your favorite?
22: Episode 3, I think.
0: Yeah.
17: What color was your lightsaber?
22: My lightsaber was blue.
0: Okay.
17: Oh, wow.
22: With a hint of pink.
17: With a hint of pink.
19: Which is great, because I remember you told me that you were also in Harry Potter.
22: Right.
17: Well, you said Lord of the Rings to me.
22: Yeah.
0: How's Taylor Swift? How was the wedding?
22: Taylor was good. Trev invited me. I flew him and Taylor over to Hawaii one time.
0: Right.
22: And, man, did we have fun. Can that girl party?
0: I bet.
19: Crazy. You're the only person that didn't sign an NDA.
22: I did sign an NDA.
0: Uh-huh.
22: But since I'm so close to them, they say, you can talk about these things, but not those things.
17: You were a groomsman, weren't you?
22: I cannot talk about.
20: Have I ever told you you're the only one I can trust?
22: Yeah. By the way, did you guys know Justin is actually very wealthy?
0: Really?
17: Yeah,
0: I did know that.
18: He has a celebrity network.
0: Unlimited credit card.
22: He has an unlimited credit card, and he can buy us dinner anytime.
20: And I'm starting my own charity as well. Yeah, he is. You can all donate.
22: Yeah, it's so good. Okay. Yeah. I was going to invite you to the ball, but, you know. There's things that happen.
20: There's so many things.
22: So many things.
19: Yeah.
22: Anyway.
20: I guess you don't need my rich money.
22: My wife, Jessica Alba, is calling me, so.
0: Okay, right, Mr. Pathological Liar. We'll talk to you later.
22: Okay. All right.
19: Have fun on your sailboat.
22: I don't have a sailboat.
0: Oh.
22: It's a yacht.
19: Oh.
0: All right. How about that?
19: Wow, that was the longest.
0: The longest phone call ever.
19: We've ever done.
16: Liars just keep going.
0: Liars just keep going. You can't stop.
16: They be lying.
17: Man.
18: I dated Benet. He would lie about random things just to make himself look better.
16: Like fun
18: but
16: lie?
18: His mom backed him up on the lies.
0: Really?
18: He had an enabler.
17: Would you back Emma Kelly up if she was just lying?
18: No,
17: to
18: she
17: people?
18: Knows not to. No.
16: No?
18: She knows not to
16: do
18: that.
16: Kelly would not back. No lying up.
17: Yeah. Would you, JC, with Kaysen and Chloe?
16: I could not do it.
17: If you were out in public and said something crazy.
16: It depends on what. Like, what could it be?
17: My dad was a football player in the NFL.
16: No. I'm not coming back.
18: Would it be a white lie to get her out of doing something she really didn't want to do?
0: Right.
18: Like, that's one thing.
0: Like, we got to go to grandma's house.
18: Pretending that she has something she doesn't, or, you know, that. white lies are different.
16: Right.
20: Or what about getting out of a speeding ticket? Like,
16: I've seen those.
20: I'm about to use the bathroom on myself. Yeah.
16: If my son or daughter were driving, they're not driving age yet, but if he called me and goes, hey, Dad, I'm about to get a ticket, and I told the police officer that I was speeding because you fell down the stairs.
20: Yeah.
16: I've seen those videos.
18: Yeah.
16: I would do that for him.
18: Some of those moms go all out.
16: Those are pretty funny.
19: Those are funny.
16: 100% would lay down at the bottom of the stairs acting hurt.
18: Ow.
16: Those I would help with.
20: Yeah.
19: But, so it just depends.
16: But criminal stuff?
18: No. What if she said we're related to Eminem, the rapper? Your guy.
16: Oh, that one's so cool that I would probably have to go with it. Most likely.
0: I think involving Eminem, he's going to go for it.
16: Yeah, I'm definitely going for it.
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1: Here's a look at your weather forecast. Abundant sunshine, very hot, with a high of 97. Winds from the southwest at 5 to 10 miles per hour. Tonight, clear skies with a low near 76. Winds also from the south-southwest at 5 to 10 miles per hour. Tomorrow, sunny, very hot, with a high of 98. That's your weather forecast from the Storm Center at WAND.
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8: Ooh, our temperature.
6: I felt like I was right.
9: I'm on your side.
6: Thanks, Al.
9: Yeah.
7: Well, we're on the girl's side.
8: Yeah, go, Kinsey.
6: I'm going to paint a picture, and again, I will not tell you who said what or what was
10: going on. Oh, I love
6: that. That way we can go, like,
8: that's
6: what
8: fair.
6: Would you have done?
8: That's fair. Let's see if you can tell this in an unbiased fashion.
10: All person right. A, person B.
6: You ready for this?
9: Yep.
6: All yes. Right. You too, Kid Nation. Just picture yourself in this scenario. You've been a long day.
9: Okay.
6: Been a long day. It's about 8 o'clock at night. You've been at work, school functions. You went to a volleyball game for one of your kids or a friend, whatever, if you don't have kids. And you're approaching your home. And up ahead, about 500 yards ahead, you see fire trucks, ambulance, police officer.
7: Emergency situation.
6: Emergency situation, all on the road, right where you turn into the neighborhood.
9: Okay.
6: Somebody in the car says, let's take this first turn and avoid all that because there's a lot of backup. Second person goes, no, I want to go see what's going on.
7: That would be Kinsey.
6: I want to see the accent.
8: This is really obvious.
6: I'm not saying nothing.
9: I personally, I want to go home.
6: Thank you.
9: I want to go home.
7: Women are intrinsically nosy. We want to know what's happening.
9: You know what? I can watch it on the news. I can go to Nextdoor app. I could just not care and just go home.
6: I love that Kelly knows my wife so well that she was able to tell that it was Kinsey.
9: Yeah.

0: my God, how uplifting and inspiring you've been for me for all this time. And I love you, and no one is freaking fun here.
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12: Shout out to my daughter and her volleyball team. They're 2-0 now.
13: Yeah.
12: Woo-hoo! That was fun to watch last night. But question, yeah. Got home and took a shower, uh-huh. And then I realized, oh no, I didn't grab my towel. There was no towel right there.
13: Oh boy.
12: And then I realized what kind of person I am. Because you could either be the person that gets out and you do the scoot if you got one of those mats. Or you walk full on wet and naked to the towels and yeah. Grab one.
13: Yeah, okay.
12: Or I'm the guy that dries with his hands.
11: Oh, squeegee.
12: And I do the shake.
11: They call it squeegeeing.
12: I took about 5 minutes of squeegeeing with my hands and shaking, and a couple of like blowing on my arms to dry them out before I went out to get my towel.
13: Is that effective? No.
12: Kind of. I mean, I wasn't like super soaked, but Kinsey walked in. My wife walked in.
14: Yeah.
12: In the middle.
14: You were shaking, were you?
12: By the way, after I called her name like for at least a minute, like I was like, uh-oh. And that's our cue, like, hey, I forgot a towel. Nothing. She walks in when I'm squeegeeing, and she goes, what are you doing?
14: I'm
12: drying out so I don't get the floor wet. And she goes, just scoot.
14: Yeah. So,
12: are you guys scooters?
14: No, she's
12: or you guys,
14: a scooter.
12: Or are you guys dryers?
14: Well.
12: Because that was the whole thing. I was like, I don't think there's a wrong.
13: To scoot.
14: I guess I would make a mad dash. In the event that I do not have a towel, I normally have it hanging right there.
12: So you go
14: there.
12: For it? Yeah.
14: I guess I would make the mad dash.
12: Yeah, same.
14: Yeah. But you have to be careful with those tile floors because you can make a mad dash
12: and
14: bust your butt.
12: That's why sat there and dried out.
14: Right. Here's Anna. Good morning.
15: Good morning. So I love an iced matcha. It's like it's been my go-to lately. I love it so much. And I just cannot believe that I have been blessed by a song about matcha by the one and only Heidi Montag.
16: Pick me up.

0: When is this from?
1: She just posted it on her social media. Unfortunately, this has been stuck in my head nonstop. So
2: I love it. It's so happy.
1: I've been going around my house just to Ryan and be like, let's go get my cha. I want to get my cha.
2: With you.
0: You're going to love going to the State Fair of Texas because we got that Bury Me in Matcha
3: cheesecake.
2: Yum.
0: That was my introduction to matcha.
1: What did you think?
0: I loved it.
1: I imagine it's incredibly sweet when it's on a cheesecake.
0: Yeah, I mean, it is matcha covering cheesecake, so I think that made a big difference on my liking of the matcha, but...
1: Yeah, I love matcha already, but I've been so influenced by the song, I almost went through a drive-thru this morning to get a nice matcha. I didn't have time, so I didn't do it.
0: Now, real quick, I keep seeing this thing that keeps popping up on my TikTok. I don't know if you guys have seen it, and I don't know if it's because I was talking about my neck hurting the other day, but the Japanese pillow.
2: Mm. What?
0: Have you guys seen these pop up?
1: I don't think I have.
0: This dude was selling it hard. Apparently, it just molds perfectly to your head so that you have that perfect angle at all times.
2: Like memory foam?
0: It's not. He said it. No, it's not like memory foam.
4: Is
0: there's something
4: a little rolled up
0: there.
4: One that looks like.
0: It looks extremely poofy and stuff. And it is a little pricier than I would like to pay for a pillow. It's
2: $40. Japanese. They slap a special label on it. It could be just a regular pillow. You name it something fancy and charge an extra $40.
0: And it's got all great reviews, but I don't know how to feel about that because I don't know if they get bots to grab those up. But yeah,
2: they get a kickback every time you buy one.
0: But I keep seeing it. I'm this close. I just need a Kid Nation member to tell me if they got that Japanese pillow.
2: Japanese pillow, huh? I got one of those side sleeper ones where there's like a hollow where your head's supposed to go and you're supposed to be able to put your hand through it. But my hand never—it's never quite right for my big body.
4: You need a custom one.
0: Right?
2: Yeah. I need a custom. And I feel like I need a Japanese one.
0: I feel like that one still has your head kind of a little tilted, a little too high.
2: You know, I have an Asian head.
1: What's
0: an Asian hair?
5: Save that.
2: When I went to go be fitted, because Alan would let me wear his motorcycle helmets, and I would get massive headaches. I'd be like, okay, it's a little tight, but I guess it's okay. And by the time we get home, I'd be crying, like the pressure.
0: Too much.
2: Turns out, Americans' heads, most, as the lady at the motorcycle store told me, Americans' heads are mostly oval-shaped, and Asian heads are more round. She said, you have an Asian round head.
0: Look at you.
2: So I had to get a helmet more suited, because the oval helmet was pressing in on my temples. So I have to have a rounder one.
1: Wow. So you're white, Asian, and black.
0: Look at you.
2: I was imagining that. You're like Tiger Woods.
0: You are Tiger Woods, basically.
3: Confirmed Caucasian. Yep. Just can't golf.
0: Yeah, can't golf very well.
2: I'm going to start taking lessons again.
5: You're coming to the cookout for sure. Yeah. bring some sushi.
1: Oh, my God.
0: Oh, Juan wrote us on the text that, JC, I have it. It is amazing. That's all I needed.
1: Okay.
0: I needed one person to tell me.
2: So it's like rolled up. Nice. It's rolled up like.
4: That's what it looked like to me.
0: It's not rolled up. It just looks like it's.
3: Is it square?
0: It just looks puffy.
4: There's. If you Google Japanese pillow, none of them look the same.
0: Yeah.
4: So I don't think there's
2: you know which one.
0: It's what's on the inside that counts.
3: What?
5: Yeah, that's what I always say. That's how I live. Yeah.
0: That's whatever they
4: feel.
0: The
4: one on TikTok.
3: I have a cooling pillow. That's really nice.
0: It cools you as well, the Japanese pillow. And you can put your hand underneath it and it'll conform to that.
3: Memory
0: your head
3: foam.
1: You should try it and then give an honest review.
0: I'm gonna do it.
4: You're advertising it like you have it.
0: Yeah. Nope, I don't have it. And I haven't pulled the trigger yet.
5: Do they make the body pillow like the full size Asian or Japanese body pillow?
2: You want to put in an order for one of those?
5: Oh, yeah.
0: You want a cuddle pillow?
5: Heck yeah.
2: As possible?
5: Please.
4: Al, you need to get on my formula. What I do as a single person is I sleep with one head pillow and then I have two body pillows on both sides so I can flip between them.
5: Real quick, round room. How many pillows on your bed right now?
0: Right now,
5: I got
0: four.
5: Seven.
2: One, two. You mean decorative or sleeping ones?
5: No, sleeping pillows.
0: Four.
5: I have the most pillows. I have like seven.
0: Yeah,
2: well, that's just you. Alan has two and I have two, but we each sleep with one.
0: Then I pick which one. One goes like
2: it depends on what you're feeling that night.
0: But I'm about to have a Japanese pillow, and I'll tell you all about it.
3: Konnichiwa.
0: Couple headlines here. So the Minnesota State Fair kicked off last Thursday, and local parents are having to consider this. Should we let our kids ride a 100-year-old ride? That's a fair question
2: to ask. Classic.
0: So the Tilt-A-Whirl attraction turned 100 years old. It debuted back in 1926. the same summer when weather map was televised for the first time. That's the first time we got a weather map was in 1926. Mm. And Henry Ford established the official 8-hour, 5-day work week. So, worst year of the year of ever. Yeah. The tilt-a-whirl is
2: actually, that was a blessing, wasn't it? Because it...
0: Were we working 7 days a week?
3: Yeah.
0: Oh, we were?
2: Yeah,
0: okay.
2: That was a good thing. Okay.
1: Oh, we
0: Thank
1: got weekends.
0: Thank you, President Ford, I guess.
2: No.
0: Thank you, Henry Ford.
5: Yeah, he was President Ford.
0: He was not
5: Ford
0: president after that.
6: Oh, the guy who made the cars?
0: Yeah.
2: Yes.
0: So he's the one that established it at the car factories, and he's the reason we work 5 days a week.
2: Yes, it was a good thing.
0: He could have done four.
2: That's why you have weekends off.
0: Okay.
2: Thank you, Mr. Ford.
0: But it could have been four.
2: But not everybody
6: Yeah,
2: does.
6: We could have done four, right?
0: Weekend, we went a little too far. Mm-hmm. Now, the tilt-a-whirl isn't a roller coaster with aging infrastructure, but it does go pretty fast. You sit in a car that rotates around the center, so they move up and down over the hills, while the cars themselves spin. And again, this thing's 100 years old. Hmm. Would you ride it?
6: No.
0: I don't think I want to ride.
6: I don't even want to ride the new roller coaster that's out.
1: Yeah.
0: No, I'd rather ride new roller coasters because I know they went through all the testing and stuff. These things are put together every year.
5: It might be safer. I don't know.
0: Either way, the
5: new ones get stuck too. So maybe that one, it's broken in.
0: Now,
6: that video in Galveston where everyone, those students were stuck on that roller coaster.
0: Upside down?
1: Terrifying.
0: That upside down one?
6: Something like that. And then they had to get a crane, like the firemen had to walk up a big old ladder just to get them all off.
5: Yeah, that was terrible.
1: That's hot.
0: Now, here we got a football game tomorrow. The NFL's kicking off, finally. And here's a new fun stat for sports fans. 61% of people say that pre-gaming is actually better than the game itself.
1: It is.
0: And a lot of people agree with that. Yeah, everybody thinks pre-game is more fun.
5: I think NFL kicks off next Wednesday.
0: Is it next Wednesday or this Wednesday?
5: It's next Wednesday. College kicks off this week. I'm sorry, I didn't mean to correct you.
0: Oh, is it really?
5: Just, yeah.
2: First President Ford and now this?
0: Yeah, you're getting it all wrong. Why was I so excited that it was going to be this week?
5: It is a Wednesday. You got that part right.
0: But it's next Wednesday.
1: Oh, it's because
0: OU
1: plays Friday.
0: Well, we do have college games, though.
5: We do have college.
0: There's a new thing called home gating.
5: What, as opposed to tailgating?
0: So instead of going to the actual stadium and tailgating and being outside of there for a few hours, you home gate at home.
1: Oh, that's what I always did. So
5: that's like,
0: it is
2: has a name now.
0: So much. Yeah, it does
1: it
0: have a name now.
1: Just means being an adult.
0: And a lot more people are actually getting on board with this. And according to the survey, the ideal pregame hangout begins roughly 2.5 hours before the game. 11 people, 6 different types of foods, and 6 different types of drinks.
1: That's the perfect
0: tailgate
5: one.
0: Or home gate.
1: Anna, your house this weekend?
7: Yeah. The amount of times that I didn't make it to the game.
1: Same. Yeah, when I was on campus.
7: Yeah,
6: you went too hard.
7: Because you go too hard in the pregame, and then you go and take a picture at the stadium and leave.
1: That's exactly what I did.
7: Yep.
1: Welcome to college, baby.
0: That's wild.
1: Yep.
2: We won't be doing that. No. Alan doesn't like to have people over when there's football on because he doesn't want to be distracted. No.
0: Just home gating.
2: Because they won't leave.
0: And then kick them out.
2: He does not like that.
0: I'm with Alan, though. I like watching the game, too.
2: I don't ever get Super Bowl parties. He doesn't like to do that. He doesn't want to be distracted.
5: You didn't get Alan out of the house.
2: Yeah. Yes, that will save our marriage.
0: He's got 2 man rooms. What are you talking about? A World War II veteran in California just celebrated his 101st birthday.
5: Oh, really?
0: By going skydiving.
3: Oh, he should have gone on the tilt-a-whirl.
5: The tilt-a-whirl, yeah.
0: Yeah, right? He's basically the same age as the tilt-a-whirl. His name is Jimmy Hernandez, and he made the jump in Davis alongside his son Mark and his grandson Santiago. Mm-hmm. So imagine getting to skydive with your grandson and your son.
5: He's 101.
0: 101 years old, and it's actually his second skydive ever. His first jump was last year when he turned 100.
2: Oh, my. Remember when the original President Bush,
5: he would skydive
2: every year. He was like really old still doing
5: it. Were planes even invented when he was born?
0: 100 years. Yeah,
1: World War II.
7: What came first, the plane or the tilt-a-whirl?
0: Planes were around.
1: And when was Amelia Earhart?
6: And the Wright brothers.
0: Listen, history. I got the wrong president. I got history. The whole president thing wrong. I don't know when football's starting. Don't ask me anything today.
2: Too many questions.
0: But I did get my stitches out of my mouth, so that's a win.
1: Let's go.
5: Boom.
0: So that's good.
1: Maybe the first
6: successful plane was December 7th, 1903.
1: Oh, okay.
0: Early.
6: Yeah.
0: Crazy.
6: The Tilt World came after.
0: I wouldn't want to ride
1: that. Not that far off, though.
0: Yeah, it's 2 years apart.
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1: From the Party Weather Center, today will be sunny and hot with a high near 98. Heat index values could reach 102. Winds from the west-southwest at 7 to 9 miles per hour with gusts up to 15. Tonight, mostly clear with a low around 76. Wednesday remains sunny and hot, with a high near 98 and heat index values up to 104. Lows around 77. For the latest news, weather, and community info, visit DecaturRadio.com.
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15: I'm afraid that ship has sailed.
16: We celebrate being different on the show. It's what makes you you, and that
10: means that we can do fun segments with it.
14: Yep.
10: Like this one. It's called, Does That Make Me Crazy? You can give us a call at 800-543-3548. Tell us about the quirky things you do. Friends have called you out on it, or maybe you noticed it yourself. Tell us what that is and follow it up by asking us, does that make me crazy? And we'll let you join our club. By the way, we are all a part of this club.
16: Oh, yeah.
14: Which card is carrying cool. Members.
10: Yeah, multiple times. Now, while we wait for our friends to give us a call here, we got to hook up one of our awesome teachers. Again, teachers, go to kidnation.com. Tell us what you would do with $500 to get a project off the ground or something you need to buy for your classroom or whatever it is. Just let us know about it. It's cool because other teachers will hear about it, and sometimes your idea will spread across the country. And that's
14: somebody
10: really
14: else
10: awesome.
14: An idea, yeah.
10: So we have one of our first teacher. Our first teacher is going to get hooked up here. We got their letter right here. Kelly, will you read what
16: yes.
10: they got going on?
16: I am a special needs preschool teacher, and I would love to buy more things to use in our dramatic play center. Dramatic play is a great way for my students to build vocabulary and social skills as they interact with their peers. Since we change themes every month, like space, ocean, transportation, etc., I would love to be able to get things to match each theme. I've gotten some things on my own and made other things, but getting good materials that are durable enough for some of my special kids gets expensive really quickly. Mm-hmm. I'd love any help I can get to support these amazing learners, and that's from Natalie Erickson. She is an early childhood special education teacher at O.A. Peterson Elementary.
10: Hello, Miss Erickson.
17: Hi. Oh, my gosh. Y'all.
10: Yeah.
17: This is crazy.
10: Yeah. First of all, we love our special needs teachers. That is really cool
17: Thank
10: what you got
17: you.
10: Going on.
14: Yeah, it's very creative.
10: Now, dramatic play.
17: Yes.
10: How do we do it here on our show? How can we do a little dramatic play?
17: I mean, y'all do it all the time when you act out your different things and you're pretending to be different characters. So in my classroom, it's a lot of hands-on toys and things like we started the year with a kitchen center and they had fun making each other different meals and things like that. And right now we have a pet center going on. So they're having a blast pretending to be vets and giving their doggies little haircuts and things like that. So yeah, it's just all about them getting exposure to real world kind of things so they can talk to each other and interact and learn those social skills that they don't necessarily get the chance to do just naturally.
10: What a cool idea you
14: yeah.
10: got going
14: yeah,
10: on,
14: Ms.
10: Awesome. Erickson. That is super awesome. Now, when you mentioned they're giving their little doggies haircuts, do you have to then tell them, hey, we do this only here in the classroom. Don't go home and give your dog a
18: haircut.
17: I mean, I got the cutest little set from Amazon that came with like a pretend clipper and stuff like that. So they have definitely merged from giving their pets haircuts to giving each other pretend haircuts.
14: Oh, wow.
17: Yeah. They kind of have the real scissors hidden away, so
16: yeah.
17: Yep. they haven't tried that yet.
18: Do you come up with all of these themes, I guess, or do they ever request, like, oh, we want to be doctors, or we want to, you know, be marine biologists?
17: That's a cool question. Well, our district, I work with Northwest ISD, and they have an amazing curriculum that they've come up with. And so they kind of tell us, okay, this month it's going to be this theme. So we don't have to come up with it all on our own, but we do have to kind of figure out how to make that happen in our classrooms.
10: Mm-hmm.
17: And so that's where it gets a little pricey sometimes, and we
14: sure.
17: have to be scrambling to find all the materials and stuff that'll make it fun and engaging for them.
10: Well, Ms. Erickson, we're going to ease that for you a little bit because we're going to hook you up with $500.
14: Yay!
10: And,
17: oh my gosh.
10: And I know you could always use these. I know you could always use these because you're a teacher and the kids probably steal them all the time because they're playing and drawing with them. But we're going to get you a teacher stash from Pilot Pen, makers of G2, America's favorite gel ink pen, and Friction, America's favorite erasable gel ink pen. And I know what you need after the school year, Ms. Erickson, is probably a vacation, right?
17: Yeah, my husband and I will be celebrating our 25th anniversary.
14: Oh, beautiful.
10: Mrs. Erickson.
17: Pretty cool.
16: Congrats.
10: So you are now in the running because five of our winners, you are one of those winners now. So five of our winners are going to be honored with a trip to Live More Florida Days at Sundial Beach Resort and Spa on Sanibel Island. So you might be one of our five that get selected. So we're going to cross our fingers and hope that you get that awesome vacation. But thank you for what you do. You are making so many kids happy.
17: Thank you. Mm-hmm.
10: We really appreciate it.
17: Well, and y'all are making us happy every morning as we're getting ready for work and giving us the laughter we need to face today.
10: Aww. Well, we love you. Hang on for us. We're going to set you up with your $500. And best of luck winning that vacation. Again, KidNation.com is where we go for that, teachers. We want to hear from you. But let's get to Does That Make Me Crazy? 800-543-3548. Let's get to the phones. What's up, Harper?
19: So sometimes at school when they don't have ranch, but they have carrots, I dip my carrots in mayonnaise.
14: Oh. Carrots in mayonnaise.
18: And you know what? I love mayonnaise.
10: Yeah, mayonnaise is good.
16: That doesn't carrots sound with bad. Mayo.
20: At least you're eating your vegetables.
18: I need to try that.
10: Yeah.
16: You might have turned us on to something crazy cool.
10: I know. Harper, what grade are you in?
19: Third.
10: You might want to go.
21: She also likes to dip her grapes in ranch.
16: Oh. Okay, now you crazy, Harper.
14: Yeah, that's really crazy.
10: What are we doing? You know what? You're part of our club. You be you, Harper, and dip them grapes in the ranch, but yikes. That's very interesting.
16: You're our official crazy third grader.
10: Have a great day at school, Harper.
19: Thank you.
10: You're welcome.
16: Ew, grapes and ranch.
10: Yeah, that's an interesting one right there.
14: I can't do that one.
16: It's like when it accidentally gets on a grape. Yeah, I don't like it at all.
14: Yeah, yeah.
10: Hey, Kalina.
22: Hi.
10: All right, go ahead and share.
22: So whenever I'm chewing on gum and it loses flavor, I roll another stick of gum around it so I don't have to spit that one out.
16: That makes me want to gag for some reason.
10: What's the most amount of gum you've had in your mouth at one point?
14: How many pieces?
10: Yeah, how many pieces?
22: I don't know.
20: And what's your favorite piece of gum to chew?
22: I forgot what it was called, but it's like this watermelon one.
10: Oh, yeah.
16: Hubba bubba gum.
10: It is crazy, Kalina, but I think a lot of us have done it just because we don't want to waste the gum. I think the most I've had in my mouth is probably like six
16: chewing
10: pieces.
16: Gum over the years has gotten gross to me, the idea of
14: really?
16: It.
14: Really?
10: Yeah.
16: But have you ever chewed a piece of bubble gum so long that it disintegrated in your mouth?
10: Yes.
18: Oh, wow.
16: That happened to me once.
10: Or you fall asleep chewing gum and it...
16: No,
10: and
16: I chewed it on a bus trip one time with I was a cheerleader with the soccer team.
14: It just disappeared?
16: And by the time we were going, the whole thing just disintegrated in my mouth.
14: Yeah. Wow. That's a lot of chewing, Kelly.
16: I've never had that happen since. Yeah.
20: How do you feel about the gum wall?
10: That's pretty awesome. Is that in Seattle?
20: Yeah.
16: Is it every ride at Six Flags too? Uh-huh.
10: People go
16: spray their own gum wall.
10: And not to gross anyone, but I've seen people lick the wall.
18: No!
10: I'm sorry.
18: Oh my goodness!
10: I just thought it needed to be told. Kalina, you have a great day. Okay.
14: Hey, yucky.
22: You too. Thank you.
14: Yeah, we didn't gross you out.
10: Yeah, now she's good. Hi, Alyssa.
23: Hi.
10: How you doing this morning?
23: Good.
10: Just headed off to school.
23: Yeah.
10: That's right. That's what we're doing. Well, go ahead and see if you're going to join our club.
23: Okay, does this make me crazy? I like eating Biscoff cookies dipped in apple juice, but only on the plane. If it's anywhere else, I don't like it.
18: Yeah, girl.
10: You travel a lot, huh?
16: Let me tell you, they have done studies that food tastes different. Yes. On planes.
14: Up there? Really?
16: Because those cookies you're talking about, sweetheart, I've bought them at home and eat them at home, and they're not nearly as good.
10: They taste so good up there.
16: It's something about, but I have not tried the apple juice combo, girl. You might have turned us on to something.
10: Alyssa, I'm going to try that next time we take a business trip. I'm going to get that apple juice, I'm going to get the cookie, and I'm going to dip it in there thinking about you and see what it's all about.
23: Yeah, I like it a lot.
14: Okay.
16: I bet.
10: Yeah. For now, we're just going to hold you off, but you're still a part of our club. You're still our friend.
14: Yeah, you're still a little crazy.
10: Yeah. Have a great day at school, Alyssa.
23: Okay. Thank you.
14: You're welcome.
10: Bye. The manners are on point.
14: I'm Kelly.
16: I love it.
14: It's so cool to hear the kids back in school.
10: I know. We missed you kids.
14: Yep.
10: Leilani, are you there?
24: Yeah.
10: What's going on?
24: Does it make me crazy when my brother, he bullies me a little bit, but whenever I get the chance to, I bully him like even worse.
20: How do y'all bully each other?
24: I don't know. Like, he just calls me names and stuff.
20: What do you call him?
24: Big back.
16: Yeah. Oh, big back.
10: Yep.
14: Big back.
16: That hurts.
14: We got big back on the phone right now.
10: Leilani, love you. Good talking to you again.
24: Okay, thank you.
10: You tell your brother. Welcome to our club.
14: Tell your brother to stop it.
10: Yeah, it's just brother-sister stuff.
14: Yeah.
10: What's up, Bobby?
25: What my makes me crazy is that I use timers instead of alarms on my iPhone.
10: So at night you go to sleep and you set like a 7-hour timer?
25: Yeah.
10: Wait a minute, Bobby.
18: Why?
25: Because like sometimes if I set an alarm, sometimes it doesn't even go off.
10: Right. But a timer will go off.
16: Well, you hit snooze.
0: Yeah.
16: With a timer, you don't hit snooze.
10: And honestly, you'll get the amount of sleep that you need to get. So if you need 7 hours, you set the 7-hour timer, or 8 hours, set that. Bobby, that might be the most genius Does That Make Me Crazy I've heard in a minute.
18: And you're doing a lot of math.
16: Yeah. You got to calculate it.
10: Yeah, so
20: every night.
10: He's working that brain.
16: Or if you're taking a nap, if you're taking a 30-minute nap, instead of calculating time, just say 30-minute nap.
10: Boom. Have a great day,
0: Bobby.
10: See
0: y'all.
25: Bye, you too.
10: Bye, bud.
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1: Here's a look at your weather forecast. Abundant sunshine, very hot, with a high of 97. Winds from the southwest at 5 to 10 miles per hour. Tonight, clear skies with a low near 76. Winds also from the south-southwest at 5 to 10 miles per hour. Tomorrow, sunny, very hot, with a high of 98. That's your weather forecast from the Storm Center at WAND.
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4: Dear Kelly, you are the love expert.
6: I am.
4: Jessica writes us, and this is an interesting dilemma she's facing.
7: Okay.
4: I'm 23, and my boyfriend's 27. We've been together for about 4 years, and most everything has been good the entire time. The problem is that, Kelly, he's an atheist, and I am a Christian. I find myself worrying about our future more and more. Dating with religious differences is one thing, but marriage is completely different with the addition of kids and everything. I love him so much, and his family is amazing. My family, on the other hand, doesn't really like his dry sense of humor or the fact that he doesn't share my religious beliefs. I'm just not sure it would work out in the long run. I don't want to end up marrying someone my parents don't like or run into problems in the future because we don't have the same beliefs. But I love him, and I know he really loves me. Should I enjoy the present and not worry about the future? What do you think about my situation?
6: I think it's really tough.
4: Yeah.
6: Don't be unequally yoked together.
7: Yep.
6: A lot of times, I know people have converted to different religions to get married, which, sometimes they just do it just so she'll say yes or he'll say yes and be done with
4: it. That was that Kristen Bell show, remember?
6: Yeah.
4: Oh, so good.
8: Nobody wants this.
6: She converted. And that happens a lot. But, for me, I would have a harder... But I think that's more common with people that aren't so entrenched in their religion from a young age. Because if you told me I had to convert religions right now, I would have a hard time just saying, okay, well, I'm going to throw everything I believe out the window because that's so much of who I am. It's just embedded in my DNA, you know? We were just talking about this we had Bible study last night about how Jesus hung out with people who were considered lesser than by society. He hung out with women at that time. They were, looked upon. They people ignored them. They just were there to serve, and the lepers and the sinners, he hung out with them.
7: Yeah, that's true.
6: To demonstrate God's love. But I think I would have to draw a line at marrying them. Only because
7: it's tough, man.
6: I would have a problem because, what I believe is really sad what's going to happen to him as an atheist. That's my belief, and not everybody believes that, but I would have a hard time with that.
4: I know a couple like
6: this. It'd be
4: like
6: one
4: this.
6: Thing that if he's like, yeah, you can take the kids to church, you can do all that, but that's still setting an example for your children.
7: Yeah. What's he going to be saying to him while you're not there?
6: Well, he could be just like, I don't care what y'all do. Yeah. Just leave me alone. I just think, I personally would talk to your pastor about it. I just know for me, I wouldn't be able to
4: work
6: do
4: out
6: that.
4: For
6: it wouldn't work out for me, but other people have made it work, I'm sure.
4: I know a couple like this. He is very Christian and she is atheist, and he takes the kids to church. She is curious about the religion, and
6: maybe she'll come around.
4: Yeah,
6: maybe that example. But are you willing? I personally would have a problem with it if you're asking for my advice.
4: Yeah,
7: ask and answer.
4: Mm-hmm.
5: Love letters to Kelly.
7: You're Kelly. You're the love expert.
6: I am.
7: I'm going to go ahead and say this is going to be. I know the answer, but I just need to see what Kelly's going to say. I'm a 24-year-old woman who works two jobs. A coworker introduced me to her son, hoping we would hit it off. Well, we spent several weeks getting to know each other. About 2 months into dating, he asked to make things official. Before I answered his request, I told him that being patient is a priority with me, seeing as how I work a lot. Well, he agreed. We became boyfriend and girlfriend. Almost immediately, however, Kelly, he became clingy Carl. He is constantly begging to see me and even says that it would be an honor for him to come over and watch me sleep.
6: Oh,
9: oh my.
4: Whoa, dude.
7: He annoys the crap out of me with the constant need.

0: need to be around each other. My work schedule isn't going to change anytime soon. Should I just end it or hope that the nagging will go away? Megan.
1: Well, it's tough now because, you know, you got the coworker that's like that got stars in her eyes that she's played matchmaker for you too. Mm-hmm. So that's another dynamic added here. I had the same thing happen with Clingy Kevin. We had a long distance relationship. Whenever we were together, he would literally follow me from room to room.
2: Like
1: I'd
2: a puppy?
1: Be like, yes,
0: oh
1: like as
0: goodness.
1: I'd be packing because he came down from Philadelphia and I was gonna and spend time with me, and I was packing. I was gonna go up and spend time with his family. He would literally follow me from room to room. I'd turn around and we'd bump into each other.
0: Oh my goodness!
1: Because he was that clingy.
2: And then you start going, ugh.
1: It got on my nerves,
2: yeah,
1: and I ended up breaking up with him because it was just too much. Even from long distance, he was too clingy.
3: Oh, wow.
1: So I fully support breaking up because this isn't... It's not a match.
2: No.
1: It's suffocating, and you're just going to end up resenting him to the point where you're going to explode on him one day. Mm. It would be a mercy killing to go ahead and end it now, but now you've got to deal with his mother going to be mad at you because you broke her little son's heart.
2: Well, tell his mother he said he wants to come over and, quote, watch me sleep.
1: Yeah.
0: It would be an honor for
1: her
0: him.
1: Mama, no. Or mama might say, that's so sweet. I used to watch him sleep when he was baby.
3: You're right, Kelly. That's probably what would happen.
2: Like, we've all watched our partners sleep, I'm sure, at
0: I've
2: one
0: never
2: point,
0: said
2: but we don't say it.
0: I want to go over to your
2: right.
0: house to watch you
3: yeah,
0: sleep.
3: Yeah, it's different when you already live together.
2: Don't tell me that. I sleep with my mouth open. I got drool coming out.
0: Yeah.
2: I don't look my best.
0: Yeah.
2: No, you're not.
4: It sounds
2: sleep.
4: Like he's in love.
2: He is too
1: no,
2: much
1: he's
2: in love.
1: Psychotic.
5: Yeah. How long are you allowed to watch someone sleep before it's weird?
4: An hour.
5: So they,
1: an hour?
5: So
1: an
5: they
1: hour? They're asleep. They don't know it,
5: maybe,
1: right?
5: It might be 15 seconds.
1: Yes.
5: Like, oh, look, my wife's asleep.
1: Trey. Alan,
5: okay, I'm done.
1: I'm not cute sleeping. Alan makes fun of me. Oh.
2: Don't you guys watch until they open? You want to see if they open their eyes, like if they could tell you're watching them?
3: No.
2: That's what I do with Kinsey. And she opens her eyes 100% of the time.
1: Really?
2: I don't know what it is.
3: She just feels it.
2: She feels it. She opens her eyes.
5: You're like 4 inches from her face.
2: Yeah.
5: It's like
2: breathing
5: on her.
2: Yeah, it's probably my breathing that's getting there.
3: Yeah, I'll just make sure that Ryan's alive.
2: Yeah. If you want to write our love expert, loveletterstokelly.com is where you can do that. We'll get you some more advice tomorrow morning. Big Al,
0: yo.
2: From the text. Hey, Big Al said he had a question earlier on the show. Did you guys ever get to that question?
0: Here we go.
2: You had people on their toes
0: there's
2: with what you wanted to ask us.
0: There's something I've been depriving my granddaughter of for the last year. And I think I really think I've been doing her a great disservice. Because when I think about, my granddaughter is 8. And when I think about when I was growing up, my dad would be around in the house. And he'd walk around on any given night, you know, when he got home from the shop.
2: Uh-huh.
0: And he'd walk around in his tighty whities or whatever, eating sardines out of a can.
5: Great visual.
0: I have not given my granddaughter the opportunity to see me walk around and eating canned meat just throughout the house. You know, we all have visions of our dads
2: fishy.
0: Walking around, not necessarily sardines.
2: Okay.
1: But Vienna sausages.
0: Okay.
3: Oh, yeah.
0: Spam.
3: In your underwear?
0: That's the visual that I have of my dad. But I'm just saying, just walking around the house just eating some cheap food.
1: This is what you wanted to pose this morning?
0: Yes.
1: Eating canned meat in your underwear in front of your grandchild.
0: Yes. I think that we all have, I would imagine that a majority of us have a vision of our dad eating Spam or Vienna sausages in the house, just walking around with you have no reference of that.
3: No,
1: my daddy would sit in his underwear in his recliner.
0: Yeah,
1: but
0: okay.
1: I don't recall him walking around eating canned meat.
0: Was he? Well, he's in the recliner
1: in his underwear. Yeah,
0: in his underwear.
1: That used to be a thing. I don't think dads do that.
3: No,
1: anymore.
3: I've never seen my dad like that.
2: I feel weird wearing underwear around my daughter.
0: I do too.
2: Like I just feel like.
1: I don't know. Something back in the day, dads would come home and they take off their pants.
2: I know. I get it.
1: And they just sit down.
2: And I get it.
1: I don't know why that was a thing. And
0: I don't
1: nobody,
0: know.
1: And we didn't question it.
0: We didn't.
2: Yeah.
0: We didn't.
3: Yeah. So are you asking if you should have some sort of staple like this?
0: Yeah. I think that she needs to have this memory like in 10 years, 20 years from now, telling her friends. You know,
1: Grandpa
0: used to walk around.
1: Grandpa used to walk
0: around with Vienna sausages and crackers.
2: To save you a lot of money in therapy.
4: She already has to see you without glasses and a hat on.
3: You see you. Which is shocking in itself.
4: It is.
3: That's so you're not
1: that's
3: wrong.
1: A great
4: that's like
1: point.
4: Seeing a crab out of a shell.
1: That's a great point.
5: Yeah, give us a taste. Give us a taste, Al. Take the glasses and the hat off.
0: Okay. All right.
3: This is going to be weird.
1: Well, he sends you thirst trap videos.
2: Yeah, he sends it to us on the picture.
3: Feels like he's taking his pants off.
2: This is like seeing Al naked.
3: This is so intimate.
4: Give him a can of meat.
2: And he's going
3: to
2: turn around.
3: Who is that?
4: Different man. Hey,
2: I ain't gonna lie. You look
1: sleepy.
0: Then
1: he looks sleepy.
0: I am. I'm always.
2: Yeah. You got an 8-year-old at home. Of course he's sleeping.
3: Get that man some sardines right now.
2: And his underwear. Yeah, we vote no, Al. Okay. Charlie does not need to see you in your underwear.
3: A crab out of his shell is good.
2: Great question, though. Crab out of his shell.
6: Tomorrow.
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0: From the Party Weather Center, today will be sunny and hot with a high near 98. Heat index values could reach 102. Winds from the west-southwest at 7 to 9 miles per hour with gusts up to 15. Tonight, mostly clear with a low around 76. Wednesday remains sunny and hot, with a high near 98 and heat index values up to 104. Lows around 77. For the latest news, weather, and community info, visit DuckaderRadio.com.

0: Latto, and before that, Gracie Abrams, who you'll see more of this fall because she is the new face of Chanel. So keep your eyes open for her. In the meantime, keep those ears open. We got more great sounds for the workday. Tame Impala and Jenny team up next.
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2: Here's a look at your weather forecast. Abundant sunshine, very hot, with a high of 97. Winds from the southwest at 5 to 10 miles per hour. Tonight, clear skies with a low near 76. Winds also from the south-southwest at 5 to 10 miles per hour. Tomorrow, sunny, very hot, with a high of 98. That's your weather forecast from the Storm Center at WAND.

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2: From the Party Weather Center, today will be sunny and hot with a high near 98, and the heat index could reach 102. Winds will be from the west-southwest at 7 to 9 miles per hour, with gusts up to 15. Tonight will be mostly clear with a low around 76. Wednesday will stay sunny and hot, with a high near 98, and a heat index up to 104. The low Wednesday night will be around 77. 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

0: The latest from Olivia Dean, that is a couple minutes. And it's right here where we know just a couple minutes in your workday when you are just jamming out to a favorite song can really help so much to get you through the day, deal with whatever your boss is throwing your way. We got you. It's the perfect workday playlist, and it continues next.
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0: 93.1 The Party reminds you the Zoning Board of Appeals meeting happens on Thursday, September 10th. That's going to be at the Decatur Civic Center, 4 p.m. We invite you to get involved and informed about your community. 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
3: 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Beginning around August 15th, approximately 30 buses were reportedly burglarized. Security video shows approximately four juveniles entering the property during the late overnight hours by climbing the fence and gate. The suspects were then seen prying open the doors of the buses. Several personal items were stolen, including a wallet, a violin, and other small belongings. 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

0: No, she's not the latest musician to date an athlete. That is Bebe Rexha teaming up with David Guetta on that track. But there have been rumors she's been teaming up with Nick star Jordan Clarkson. And she wants the whole world to know, no, they're just friends. She put the kibosh on those rumors early this week. So it does turn out that she's probably not the latest musician to date an athlete. But don't worry, there will be more.
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2: From the Party Weather Center, today will be sunny and hot with a high near 99, and it may feel as warm as 102. Winds from the west-southwest around 9 miles per hour. Tonight will be mostly clear with a low near 76. Wednesday remains sunny and hot with a high near 98, and feels like temperatures up to 104. Lows around 77. For the latest news, weather, and community info, visit DecaturRadio.com.

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1: 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Malcolm Todd, new music. 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

0: Chapel Rowan right there, who had a great set at the Daisy Chain Fields Festival over the weekend. It was a huge success. Now, this is the festival, the inaugural year, but it was all put together by Olivia Rodrigo and inspired by Lilith Fair. So the entire lineup was all female artists, and they even raised $10 million for charities supporting women. But then it gets even better. By the end of the night, Melinda Gates came out and said she was going to double that donation. So they raised $20 million for charity supporting women. How cool is that? The best part of all, aside from the fact that the show ended with an Olivia Rodrigo set that included Sarah McLachlan, Alanis Morissette, and Stevie Nicks, was that she ended it by saying, "See you next year." Looks like this might just be an annual tradition. I am here for it.
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0: The Decatur Police Department is requesting the public's assistance in solving this week's Crime of the Week. Detectives are investigating a series of burglaries at All Town Bus Service located at 1610 North Brant Court. Beginning around August 15th, approximately 30 buses were reportedly burglarized. Security video shows approximately four juveniles entering the property during the late overnight hours by climbing the fence and gate. The suspects were then seen prying open the doors of the buses. Several personal items were stolen, including a wallet, a violin, and other small belongings. Damage was also reported to the dashboard of one bus. Anyone with information is encouraged to contact the Decatur Police Department Criminal Investigations Division at 217-424-2734 or submit a tip anonymously through Crime Stoppers at 217-423-TIPS. Be sure to obtain a tip number for your records.
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2: From the Party Weather Center, today is sunny and hot with a high near 99, and it may feel like 103. Winds are light from the west-southwest at 6 to 8 miles per hour. Tonight is mostly clear with a low around 76. Wednesday stays sunny and hot near 99, feeling like 104, with southwest winds up to 15 miles per hour. Wednesday night is mostly clear with a low around 77. For the latest news, weather, and community info, visit DecaturRadio.com.

0: Keeping you energized all day long with the perfect workday playlist. There was the Biebs right there requested. More to come, Freya Sky on deck.
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10: All the jams, all the time. I'm

0: Akon, and before that, the woman of the hour, Olivia Rodrigo, who is getting so many accolades from different artists and celebrities this week after a very, very successful launch of the Daisy Chain Fields Festival over the weekend. This was a one-day festival first year, and it was a hit. The entire lineup, all females. Everything was pink. It was so cool. And they raised $10 million for charity. And then by the end of the night, Melinda Gates said she was doubling it. So in total, raising $20 million for charity supporting women. It was all inspired by the Lilith Fair back in the 90s. And it looks like this could become a new annual tradition. Shout out to our girl, Olivia Rodrigo, crushing it.
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5: 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Beginning around August 15th, approximately 30 buses were reportedly burglarized. Security video shows approximately four juveniles entering the property during the late overnight hours by climbing the fence and gate. The suspects were then seen prying open the doors of the buses. Several personal items were stolen, including a wallet, a violin, and other small belongings. Damage was also reported to the dashboard of one bus. 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
0: From the Party Weather Center, tonight will be mostly clear with a low around 76 and a southwest wind near 6 miles per hour. Wednesday will be sunny and hot with a high near 99. The heat index could reach 104. Winds will be from the southwest at 6 to 10 miles per hour with gusts up to 15. Wednesday night will be mostly clear with a low around 77. Thursday will also be sunny and hot, with a high near 99 and a southwest wind of 6 to 8 miles per hour. For the latest news, weather, and community info, visit DecaturRadio.com.

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1: Dolly Parton's friend, Lily Tomlin, is 87 years old today. And Barry Gibb is 80, the last surviving Gibb brother from the Bee Gees. He is 80. And Dr. Phil McGraw, 76 today. Oh, Gloria Estefan, 69.
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3: 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Hi, I'm Jerry Hinkle, and here's your local tidbit. Did you know that the Transfer House in downtown Decatur's Central Park was built in 1896? The building originally served as a transfer point for Decatur's electric streetcar system. Originally located on Lincoln Square, the intersection of North and South Main and East and West Main Streets, and after the streetcar ceased operations in the 1950s, the Transfer House was reduced to a bus terminal. It was moved in 1962 to its current location, and it's listed on the National Register of Historic Places. And that's your local tidbit.
4: 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Featuring margaritas half off on Thursday, Las Margaritas in Fairview Plaza in Decatur.
5: 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Detectives are investigating a series of burglaries at All Town Bus Service located at 1610 North Brant Court. Beginning around August 15th, approximately 30 buses were reportedly burglarized. Security video shows approximately four juveniles entering the property during the late overnight hours by climbing the fence and gate. The suspects were then seen prying open the doors of the buses. Several personal items were stolen, including a wallet, a violin, and other small belongings. Damage was also reported to the dashboard of one bus. 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
2: From the Party Weather Center, tonight will be mostly clear with a low near 76. Wednesday will be sunny and hot, reaching a high of 99, with heat index values up to 104. Southwest winds will be light. The warm pattern continues into Thursday with another high near 99. For the latest news, weather, and community info, visit DecaturRadio.com.

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0: He's returning for a sequel of the 1990 NASCAR movie Days of Thunder, and Anne Hathaway is joining him as a team owner and engineer. The movie will be filmed for IMAX, is scheduled for June 2nd, 2028. There is so much going on in Hollywood.
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1: Everyone's talking about fall, pumpkin spice. All of that is already out. It is September 1st, 2026. I cannot believe that. I am sorry. It is nowhere near that time for me. I love fall and I love the holidays, but I have to be in the mood and it is a little too warm for me. I'm going to have to wait a little bit. Maybe closer to October? Am I wrong?
2: This is an important notice to all U.S. taxpayers. The IRS is giving away billions of dollars in tax savings through a federal program called the Fresh Start Initiative to aid delinquent taxpayers. This initiative was established for anyone facing financial hardship and unemployment.

0: 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Hi, I'm Jerry Hinkle, and here's your local tidbit. The Decatur Historic District in Decatur's Milliken Heights neighborhood preserves the city's historic Near West and Southwest neighborhoods developed from the 1850s through the 1920s. Nearly every popular architectural style from that era can be found there. From Italianate and Gothic Revival to Queen Anne, Classic Revival, Tudor, Colonial Revival, and designs by noted architects including Frank Lloyd Wright. The district's exceptional architecture earned it a place on the National Register of Historic Places on November 7, 1976. 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
3: 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Beginning around August 15th, approximately 30 buses were reportedly burglarized. Security video shows approximately four juveniles entering the property during the late overnight hours by climbing the fence and gate. The suspects were then seen prying open the doors of the buses. Several personal items were stolen, including a wallet, a violin, and other small belongings. Damage was also reported to the dashboard of one bus. 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

inevitable fate eventually. 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
0: From the Party Weather Center, tonight will be mostly clear with a low around 76. Winds from the south-southwest at 6 miles per hour. Wednesday is sunny and hot, with a high near 99, but it will feel like 104. Winds increase slightly. Wednesday night stays clear, low near 77. Thursday remains sunny and hot, high near 99. For the latest news, weather, and community info, visit DecaturRadio.com.

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0: Kid Laroi, Justin Bieber, Stay, The Jeremy Show, and Taylor Swift quietly does something pretty incredible. She's just donated $50,000 to help Connecticut mother Ashley Taunton, who was seriously injured after stopping on I-95 to help somebody who was involved in a crash. According to the fundraiser, another vehicle hydroplaned toward them. Ashley pushed the other person out of danger, taking the impact herself. Taylor included a personal message wishing Ashley well in recovery and that $50,000 check.
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0: From the Party Weather Center, tonight will be mostly clear with a low near 76 and light winds. Wednesday will be sunny and hot, reaching a high near 99 with a heat index up to 104. Winds will be light to moderate. Wednesday night stays clear with a low around 77. Thursday remains sunny and hot with a high near 99. For the latest news, weather, and community info, visit DecaturRadio.com.

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2: Nearly 8,000 men hurt themselves at home every year while doing this common household chore. 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No, it's nothing like that. 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It's ironing. Apparently, us guys are so stupid, we hurt ourselves trying to iron. By the way, my grandmother will not let my granddaddy iron. 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A soldering iron, maybe, but not an iron.
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0: talking. Harry Styles in New York City, Madison Square Garden. It says, if you want to see Harry Styles in the U.S., this is your only opportunity. I think it would be so cool. I mean, maybe not doing a bus trip, but how great would that be? Let's, like, get a party bus. Let's drive to New York City, see Harry Styles. I love that. Hang on, Somber and Olivia Dean in just a few minutes on The Jeremy Show.
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4: Good evening and happy Tuesday, Central Illinois. Here's your WAND forecast. We're heading overnight tonight, starlit under clear skies. And even so, temperatures are only in the mid-70s. And with the humidity, we're feeling extra muggy and warm. And as we head into our Wednesday, we're keeping the sunny skies around, meaning temperatures soar back into the upper 90s. Add the humidity and we're feeling like low 100s again. Do what you can to stay cool. I'm meteorologist Olivia Colon.
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0: listen, I love life so much. I never take myself too seriously. I love to laugh. I love good music. And if you love all those things, I sure wish you would hang out with me an additional time. I mean, you get me every afternoon here on the radio. If you want some extra time with me, check out the Jeremy and Todd Top 5 Podcast. We count down the five biggest things going on in our lives and in the world. It's a fun hang, so if you can, go check that out. And hang on, we got more music here on the Jeremy Show next.
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2: From the Party Weather Center, tonight will be mostly clear with a low near 76. Wednesday is sunny and hot, reaching a high near 99, with heat index values up to 104. Southwest winds will be light. Wednesday night stays clear with a low around 77. Thursday remains sunny and hot, again near 99. For the latest news, weather, and community info, visit DecaturRadio.com.

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2: Nearly 8,000 men hurt themselves at home every year while doing this common household chore. 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

0: Dr. Phil celebrating a birthday today. Any guesses on how old he is? Looking at our celebrity birthdays today, Dr. Phil McGraw, 76 years old. Dang, Lily Tomlin, Dolly Parton's co-star, friend, 87. Barry Gibb, the last surviving Gibb brother from the Bee Gees, 80. Staying alive. And Gloria Estefan is 69.
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4: Good evening and happy Tuesday, Central Illinois. Here's your WAND forecast. We're heading overnight tonight, starlit under clear skies. And even so, temperatures are only in the mid-70s. And with the humidity, we're feeling extra muggy and warm. And as we head into our Wednesday, we're keeping the sunny skies around, meaning temperatures soar back into the upper 90s. Add the humidity, and we're feeling like low 100s again. Do what you can to stay cool. I'm meteorologist Olivia Colon.
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